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the angel of the Lord declared to Mary, and she conceived of the Holy Spirit. Hail Mary, full of grace, the Lord is with thee. Blessed art thou among women, and blessed is the fruit of thy womb, Jesus. Holy Mary, Mother of God, pray for us sinners, now and at the hour of our death. Amen. Behold the handmaid of the Lord. Be it done unto me according to thy word. Hail Mary, full of grace, the Lord is with thee. Blessed art thou among women, and blessed is the fruit of thy womb, Jesus. Holy Mary, Mother of God, pray for us sinners, now and at the hour of our death. Amen. And the Word was made flesh, and dwelt among us. Hail Mary, full of grace, the Lord is with thee. Blessed art thou among women, and blessed is the fruit of thy womb, Jesus. Holy Mary, Mother of God, pray for us sinners, now and at the hour of our death. Amen. Pray for us, O Holy Mother of God, that we may be made worthy of the promises of Christ. Let us pray. Pour forth, we beseech thee, O Lord, thy grace into our hearts, that we to whom the incarnation of Christ, thy Son, was made known by the message of an angel, may by his passion and cross be brought to the glory of his resurrection, through the same Christ, our Lord. Amen.

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This is your number one favorite ka-vibe sa Soundtrip. 100.7 FMR Tacloban, ang lupit. Philippines Standard Time, it is now 12 minutes after 1 in the afternoon. And of course, kasama nyo ngayong Monday morning talaga. Monday afternoon, walang iba kundi ang inyong papi ng bayan, DJ Papi Abicado. Until 3:30 mga ka-vibes, no, for our music. Pero kinakailangan nating magpahinga because we're not feeling well today. Kaya naman kung akalain nyo kung nakatuto kayo sa live, nagmukha po akong whistleblower today. 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But anyway, it's August 31, 2026. Nako, it's the last day of the month, mga ka-vibes, no? And of course, we thank all the blessings that we receive for this month, di ba? And of course, sa lahat ng mga nangyari this month, may it be good, may it be bad, di ba? Ang importante, at least, natapos din. 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So wala tayong choice. 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Alright? Kaya naman mga ka-vibes, no? We're live at our Facebook page. That's 100.7 FMR Tacloban. So please don't forget to like, share our live. And of course, please don't hesitate to comment down below your shout-out, song requests, and greetings because we'll be reading that all for you as we go along to our program today. Kumusta ang ating naging araw? Long weekend tayo. 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You go out if you wanna go out. 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Do it. 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Diba? 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And I guess, pinaka-importante sa lahat is that we protect ourselves more than protecting everyone else, diba? We treat ourselves first before treating everyone else, diba? Yun yung pinaka-importante din, that yes, as much as we take care, as much as we care for other people, Please don't forget to take care of yourself as well. Alright? As I come back later on, mga ka-vibes, we'll be reading our unsent story of the day. Kaya naman tutok lang. And of course, again, please don't hesitate to share our live and visit our Facebook live stream. That's 100.7 FMR Tacloban, ang lupet. We'll be right back for more. But of course, for now, it's Isa Siguera with the song, Anong Nangyari sa Ating Dalawa. 17 minutes after 1, good afternoon.

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Philippine Standard Time, 34 minutes past 1 in the afternoon, na para bang yung boses ko alas 12 na ng madaling araw. Unti-unti na siyang nawawala. Ganun talaga, been working our hats off nila na napakaraming tao. So we've been working for all the whole weekend, so ganun talaga pag marami ang pangangailangan sa buhay. But anyway, happy listening muli sa ating mga ka-vibes na nakikinig sa atin. Of course, oras na para basahin ni Papi Abicado ang ating unsent story of the day. Kaya naman, you better listen, people.

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And of course, maraming salamat as well, mga ka-vibes. We'll continue our music till 3:30 for Unsaid Heart and Vibes. But I guess it's time for me to say goodbye for now sa ating Facebook Live. Magsama-sama ulit tayo bukas, same time, same station. Mulit-muli. This has been your Papi ng Bayan, DJ Papi Abicado, always reminding you that in order for life to believe to the fullest, we share ourselves to others. Be generous of love and smile to everyone. And of course, always and always choose to be kind. I'll be leaving a song from Elliot Yamin. It's his version of Wait For You.

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Cagayan, FMR Baguio City Benguet, FMR Sariaya Quezon, FMR Nabua Camarines Sur, FMR Partido Camarines Sur, FMR Ligao Albay, FMR Legazpi City Albay, and FMR Sursogon. 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

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Ladies and gentlemen, the Philippine National Anthem.

The angel of the Lord declared to Mary, and she conceived of the Holy Spirit. Hail Mary, full of grace, the Lord is with thee. Blessed art thou among women, and blessed is the fruit of thy womb, Jesus. Holy Mary, Mother of God, pray for us sinners, now and at the hour of our death. Amen. Behold the handmaid of the Lord. Be it done unto me according to thy word. Hail Mary, full of grace, the Lord is with thee. Blessed art thou among women, and blessed is the fruit of thy womb, Jesus. Holy Mary, Mother of God, pray for us sinners, now and at the hour of our death. Amen. And the Word was made flesh, and dwelt among us. Hail Mary, full of grace, the Lord is with thee. Blessed art thou among women, and blessed is the fruit of thy womb, Jesus. Holy Mary, Mother of God, pray for us sinners, now and at the hour of our death. Amen. Pray for us, O Holy Mother of God, that we may be made worthy of the promises of Christ. Let us pray. Pour forth, we beseech thee, O Lord, thy grace into our hearts, that we to whom the incarnation of Christ, thy Son, was made known by the message of an

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